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Colonel decides on this mild gray day to bring his time into present time. He looks at the objects on the breakfast table, calculating the moves to clear it. He measures the distance of his chair to the table, how to push chair back and stand up without hitting the table with his legs.

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1: Due to popular demand, Point Blank Radio is heading back to Two Tribes Campfire in King's Cross with another free all-day event. From 2 p.m. right through to midnight for our end of summer jam on Saturday, the 5th of September. Expect the full Point Blank family in attendance with DJs Andy Lockup, Brax, NJ Carter, Malik Fulsoul, Nipper Gill, Nui, Paul C, and Polo, spinning a carefully curated soundtrack from past and present. Two Tribes Campfire is situated on Tile Yard Road, N7-9AH, and has firmly established itself as one of London's hottest alfresco venues. 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
3: 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Fish and chips, and get my groove on with Point Blank, baby. 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
1: Due to popular demand, Point Blank Radio is heading back to Two Tribes Campfire in King's Cross with another free all-day event. From 2 p.m. right through to midnight for our end of summer jam on Saturday, the 5th of September. Expect the full Point Blank family in attendance with DJs Andy Lockup, Brax, NJ Carter, Malik Fulsoul, Nipper Gill, Nui, Paul C, and Polo, spinning a carefully curated soundtrack from past and present. Two Tribes Campfire is situated on Tile Yard Road, N79AH, and has firmly established itself as one of London's hottest alfresco venues. 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
1: Due to popular demand, Point Blank Radio is heading back to Two Tribes Campfire in King's Cross with another free all-day event. From 2 p.m. right through to midnight for our end of summer jam on Saturday, the 5th of September. Expect the full Point Blank family in attendance with DJs Andy Lockup, Brax, NJ Carter, Malik Fulsoul, Nipper Gill, Nui, Paul C, and Polo, spinning a carefully curated soundtrack from past and present. Two Tribes Campfire is situated on Tile Yard Road, N7-9AH, and has firmly established itself as one of London's hottest alfresco venues. This unique, versatile venue features a contemporary brewhouse, an outdoor barbecue fire pit kitchen with food served all day, set in a laid-back outdoor terrace space with a large covered seating area. Campfire is just a short walk from King's Cross Station or Caledonian Road Tube, and entrance is free all day. So, on Saturday, the 5th of September, make sure you get down and join us for another eagerly awaited installment. 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
3: This is Brett Steven on Soul Union.

Good morning, morning. It's Monday. It's the breakfast show. Drive time styly with me, Brett Stephen. Yeah, baby. Looking over London town, the sun is shining. Another hot one. I'm not complaining. Hope you all had a good week. I was away last Monday on my mini moon in the Cotswolds. Yes, it's a Mr. and Mrs. Brett Stephen, now a married man. And what a lovely day had.

And in the background, Robert Upchurch, The Devil Made Me Do It. And your shout-out's coming very, very shortly. Keep it locked, Point Blank all the way. Morning, morning, morning.

I was saying, 17 degrees currently, rising to 31 later on. And Jez says, currently in Mallorca, 29, rising to 40. Ooh, Hermeses. Morning, morning, morning, Chris and Vicky. Who says, morning, Brett, or shall I say, Mr. and Mrs.? Thank you. Out to the Shermanator. All good, mate. It went fantastically, thank you, last Saturday. Reaching out to the Phantom Freak in his van, listen, locked on to the Monday morning drive time. Debbie and Louise, morning. Carolyn Camden. And of course, Marcus and Elin, as always, locked on, travelling to work in his car. Morning, morning, morning to each and every one of you. And of course, it is Gene Khan. And thank you, Mondino, for your congratulatory wishes.

0: Reaching out to Kitty yesterday went well with family and friends, and my good buddy DJ Ali laying down the music for the evening. And a shout goes out to my son, Sterling, best man speech, Zach Boy. And of course my gorgeous bride, Jay. Song for you later on, darling.
1: Point blank.

reaching out to B. Thanks for those gorgeous words, B. Really appreciated and taken to our hearts. Yes, found my soulmate. As I said earlier on, we had a lovely mini moon to the Cotswolds in our camper van, Minty, and our favourite little person, our little dog Bo. Saw Jeremy Clarkson in his diddly squat. Don't go, that's a rip-off. And I was in a pub, and guess who walks by? Mr. Rick Wakeman, if you know who that is. And I said, that's Rick Wakeman. And he said, I was once. If you don't know who it is, Google him.

as you probably guessed, it's a bit of a Philadelphia touch for the beginning of this morning drive time. Just to ease you into the week on the Drive Time Show.

out to Jono saying loving the Philly sounds. Thank you, Jono. And out to Debbie and Louise, loving this too as they prepare for work.

to Point Blank. And a morning to Selma. Hope you are well. On this Philly Monday morning, Drive Time with me, Brett Stephen. Making your Mondays into a Saturday, eh? Why not?

forget Jazz Garden, 9 a.m. Oh, it's good to be back. With all you, the family, point blank. You know that. Makes me feel wonderful.

who says he's working in Mallorca. Wow, that's hot. And he's looking forward to the Jazz Garden. Thank you, Jez. Gene Kahn.

just for you, the Point Blank family. I think I'll make an appearance there. Come join me, we'll have a drink together. End of summer jam. Check the adverts for more details.

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time now, 8:14 a.m. London time, and the sun is shining brightly high in the sky, and it's all blue. I'm loving this weather, aren't you?

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How you doing, buddy? Glad you're loving the music. At the Dell Boys. He says, got a rare Monday off and locked on. Cheers, Dell Boys. And reaching out to Tony and Maria. Thank you for coming to the evening do for my wedding. Lovely seeing you guys. And all the Norfolk Mafia too.

up next, the brother of Danny Glover, Bobby, with a track called Your Spell. The actor Danny Glover, that is.

to the Shermanator. The wedding cake was demolished, along with the rum cake. And also the Caribbean food in the evening, supplied by Yard Hut. Thank you, Jermaine. Fantastic food. Mm-mm.

and September the 5th at Two Fires, King's Cross, Point Blank Family. 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

Coming up next, the new one from Chaka Khan and Snoop Dogg, released end of June. Boogie in My Soul, coming up next, as we head to the Jazz Garden, Take My Hand. As we head towards the garden gate at 9 a.m. Chaka Khan next.

0: Stewie, all went well. At the Point Blank's very own Psych K. Just catch him at Two Tribes. 5th of September.
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0: And the one coming up next is the new one by the Womack sisters, Daughters of Bobby. It's called If I Let You.

it's lucky that the Jazz Garden is located in a valley, a cloud stuck between the two hills. Kept the jazz blossoms cool. And didn't dry up.

Yeah, baby. The Jazz Steppers. Samba for Thais. This Monday morning drive time, the Jazz Garden. Bringing it live to ya. From the towers, Point Blank Radio DAB. And across the world on all the www.pointblankradio.com. Del Boy says, June! Yeah, baby.

Anthony's crew locked on. Oh yeah. Morning, morning, morning. And a very good morning, morning.

Don't forget the End of Summer Jam, September the 5th. Two Tribes, Campfire, King's Cross. I'm going, are you? It's free entry, come on. It's our thank you to you guys from Point Blank Radio. Great, great night, well, afternoon and night. Starts at 2 p.m, finishes midnight. Great fun, great music. Point Blank in the house. Come down, we can meet up, have a dance, have a drink. What you say? September 5th, put it in your diary.

reaching out to David H. He says, yes, blissfully zany. Monday morning antics. Yeah, baby. Each and every Monday. Morning.

Reaching out to Mickey G. Hope to see you at the Two Tribes. Campfire, 5th of September.

Mickey G. Yes, I'm going to try and get down there, buddy. I remember last time was proper messy. I think there was me, you, Julesy, Jules, Float, Juju, and the rest of the mob. And the rest of the night, I don't remember.

Yes, always a great evening, folks, at a Point Blank Do. Never a dull moment. Trust me, I'm a doctor. And coming up at 10 a.m. after the advert, is digging in the crates for some more tunage right here on Point Blank Radio DAB Frequency 2.

Thank you, Lloyd, for your kind words. Yes, it was a lovely day and evening last Saturday. Brett Stephen, now a married man. Ooh! No, it's great. Highly recommended. Now I can relax. That planning and that's finished with. Carl Hector, Kingdom.

about 15 minutes left of my show. Keep it locked for Digging in the Crates at 10 a.m. Thank you all for keeping me company and keeping me busy. And Del Boy's loving the Richard Gold Sudden Samba. Coming next, double header from Judy.

I'll leave you with the Warriors. Thank you all for keeping me company and keep me busy from 7 a.m. this morning. And all your kind wishes and congratulations for my wedding last week at the Jazz Says fantastic, fantastic show. Blasting is GBL. Yes, everyone have a great week. And I was thinking, you're like, all of you are like my best friend. Always there, always supportive. And I hope I give you that feeling back on my shows. As I said, thank you each and every one of you for locking onto my show every Monday morning. Of course I'll be back next Monday. Keep a lock for Digging in the Crates coming up at 10 a.m. and listen to the adverts for the 5th of September. Put it in your diary, folks. Be a good day and night. Anyway, Brett Stevens signing out. See you same time, same Brett channel next Monday morning, 7 a.m. Love you. Have a great week. Mwah. Cheers, Gary. Much appreciated.

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1: Due to popular demand, Point Blank Radio is heading back to Two Tribes Campfire in King's Cross with another free all-day event. 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Two Tribes Campfire is situated on Tile Yard Road, N7-9AH, and has firmly established itself as one of London's hottest alfresco venues. 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
1: Due to popular demand, Point Blank Radio is heading back to Two Tribes Campfire in King's Cross with another free all-day event. 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Two Tribes Campfire is situated on Tile Yard Road, N7-9AH, and has firmly established itself as one of London's hottest alfresco venues. 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

then a massive good afternoon. Hold tight, Shermanator the Terminator. How you doing, brother? What's going on, guys? Fusion's back in the building. It's about that time, Monday afternoon, midday, 2 o'clock. We kick off.

This in the Background came out the other day. Someone gave from KG Sunshits from their album A Beautiful Day. Track entitled Lord, I Adore You. We send a massive shout to Tekus. Hold tight, G. Yes, Bridget, I see you, I see you, I see you. As we enter another week, as we enter into August, can you believe it? And it gone so quick. August already, you know.

my heart. 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I'm drawn to the rhythm. It's in my soul. Feel it in every step.

dropping 3 years with this one. Something entitled Dance With To The Rhythm Of Love. David Holmes on this one, little Afrobeat. Got a few new tracks this week, so hold tight, guys.

80s kids took what they learned in the 70s and changed the entire musical world. Some may say that's the past, and we all try to forget it.

3 years ago, Philadelphia, Summer Gear from Rob Pine, alongside The Heights. Got a fresh one coming in. Comes under Deep House. Got a nice little rhythm to it, you know what I mean, whole time. Like this every Monday morning, you know, so I say Monday afternoon, midday, 2 o'clock. Fusion's in the building.

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1: Different, innit? Something here from Pavro, from the album Bound to Go Down. Track entitled I Can't Lose My Rhythm.

song that's been out a while, this one, track entitled Work It Out, NWN on this one. Another one of them shows, you know, random thing them, you know what I mean? Picking and choosing. Remember, guys,

September, guys, you know. First week in September, talking about the 5th of September, you know. Over there at two tribes over there, King's Cross, between King's Cross and St. Pancras. Caledonian Road is the nearest tube station. Talking about 10 hours of partying, you know. 2 o'clock in the afternoon to midnight, totally free. DJs on tonight. DJs of the night, should I say. Nui, DJ Carter, Paul C, Polo, Black Fuel Soul, Nipper Grill, Rex, and of course Andy Lockup's going to be totally wicked, and it's free to get in, you know. Remember, the 5th of September, first week of September, first weekend of September, should I say. It's going to be wicked. End of summer jam, okay?

top of the hour, and I got some wicked tune. Brand new Biscuit as well. Gagging to play it now. But now 1 o'clock. 15 minutes to the hour of one. Fusion in the building. 12:45, London time. Buenos dias.

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And for that one, of course, Presso Drop, feeling good.

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1: Due to popular demand, Point Blank Radio is heading back to Two Tribes Campfire in King's Cross with another free all-day event. From 2 p.m. right through to midnight for our end of summer jam on Saturday the 5th of September. Expect the full Point Blank family in attendance with DJs Andy Lockup, Brax, NJ Carter, Malik Fulsoul, Nipper Gill, Nui, Paul C, and Polo, spinning a carefully curated soundtrack from past and present. Two Tribes Campfire is situated on Tile Yard Road, N7-9AH, and has firmly established itself as one of London's hottest alfresco venues. This unique, versatile venue features a contemporary brewhouse, an outdoor barbecue fire pit kitchen with food served all day. Set in a laid-back outdoor terrace space with a large covered seating area. Campfire is just a short walk from King's Cross Station or Caledonian Road Tube, and entrance is free all day. So, on Saturday the 5th of September, make sure you get down and join us for another

eyes, filling the space. Percussions are full. Synths are bouncing off one another. Bass line is just perfectly grooving. Let's get everyone clapping, dancing. Let's take this up a notch.

this one here from their EP Supernova. It's a Gearphone track entitled Hulk Hands. You send a message, shout Psyche. I see you, brother. Don't forget Psyche every Saturday afternoon. Of course, 2 to 4 Lost in Time session. Once again, 2 to 4 Psyche Saturday afternoon.

send a massive shout to Tom from Tottenham. John from Tottenham. What's going on, Geezer? Good to have you here. Of course, another version, Excursion. Of course, everybody loves the sunshine. Everybody loves the sunshine. Nova Frontiers on this one.

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Not too sure, can't remember if I'm on this week, Wednesday. You know how I do it. 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

0: 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Nice one.
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1: 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Two Tribes Campfire is situated on Tile Yard Road, N7-9AH, and has firmly established itself as one of London's hottest alfresco venues. 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
5: Good afternoon, London. 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Many thanks to the doctor for the last couple of hours. Make sure you catch him again this Saturday, 4 till 6. And of course, every Monday, 12 till 2. Hope we're all enjoying this lovely warm sunshine. Got some chilled out tunes for you today. Moving into some serious, more serious stuff as we go on.

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this time released on Stella Fountain. Same producers, Tabares and Chiqueres. This time, this track is entitled Overbloom.

Shout out to my main man JB. Sweating it out on this hot Monday. Enjoy the show, my man.

ID on that last track by Trilucid, entitled Let Go of Your Pain, released on Anjuna Deep Explorations. Into this by Marcus Schmal. 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

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This is called The Space Between Us on Cranking Sounds.

Big love to the Forest Fairy. Enjoying that last track. Hope you're having a little boogie in the trees. Turn it up.

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producer Ulysses Espindola from his Deeper EP. This is called The Future on My Mind.

producer MOS and Into the Ether, released on Melody of the Soul. This is One Day Soon.

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I'm with you until 4 today, when Matt Brown is taking over, bringing us on till 6.

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Out on Manual Music. 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

collaboration between Will De Keyser and Maze 28 out on Mango Alley. This is called Cornerstone. Out to the Julesy Jules. Great to have you tuned in. Out to the Mundinho feeling it.

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I hope you're having a great time, mate.

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This is Inner Chaos.

collaboration between Mariano Molino and Folgar out on Tronic. 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

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Stay tuned at 4. We've got Matt Brown taking us on till 6.

into the last couple of tracks of the show. This is Aaron Michael. Another release from Electrical Sun Melodies. This is Skywalker.

letting you down gently with this last one. Going back to 2020. Boland Sentier on the remix. Malu and Ben Boma in collaboration. This is Lost in Mind.

it from me, folks. I'll be back in 2 weeks' time. Thank you for your listening. Thank you for the messages and shout-outs. I'll be back 2 weeks' time from now, Monday, 2 till 4. Same time, same place. This is MacMo signing out. Have a great week, folks. Stay tuned at 4 for Matt Brown, taking us on till 6.

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1: Due to popular demand, Point Blank Radio is heading back to Two Tribes Campfire in King's Cross with another free all-day event. 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Two Tribes Campfire is situated on Tile Yard Road, N7-9AH, and has firmly established itself as one of London's hottest alfresco venues. 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

Hello. Good afternoon. I'm Matt Brown, one half of Sancho Panza. This is a very delayed Radio Sancho. Haven't done this for a few months. Been in a bit of a musical DJing hiatus. Just got back from the Campo Sancho Festival. Exhausted, but rejuvenated. Felt like the right time to pick this show up again. So here we are, Radio Sancho 2.0. Hope you're all good. Big shout out to Mac Mo. Got me till 6 p.m. I'm going to be playing a few tunes that I played at the festival and quite a few that I never got a chance to play. And a few new bits that I've picked up over the last week. Just want to say to anyone that's listening that came to the festival, thank you, thank you, thank you from me and Jim. It means the world to us. You guys are what makes it. And I think we're creating something quite special there. So big love to all of, to anyone that came to the festival. Better get on with it now before I start blubbing. Okay, let's go.

Cuba is feeling it. So is Mondino. Gen X. Nice one, mate. Glad you're feeling it. Slowly picking things up. Can't rush this stuff.

That last track. Not Enough, Two Soul Fusion, aka Louis Vega. Definitely one of my favorites of the summer. And this one on now. This is Josh Wink on Free Range, part of their 30th anniversary. We had Jimster at the festival, who was honored to have him, who was utterly brilliant. One of my favorite labels of all time. They've done a whole series of album releases for their 30th anniversary, and this is one of the cuts off it.

Shout out to Si and Rosina. Thanks, guys, for the message. And Adam, aka Wurz, Campo Sancho's right-hand man. Thanks for the message, mate. That last track, by the way, Beat of an Era, came out about a year ago. It's by Jimster. It's not on his label, though. It's on New Groove. That's about as good as it gets for me. That song physically does something to me. I absolutely love it. I think I played it at Campo. If I didn't, I need to give myself a telling off.

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How are you, mate? 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

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And Jez. Richie420 as well. Nice one. Thanks for the message, mate. And P Driver. What is this track? Sorry, mate. Secret Bomb. I know the one you're talking about. One I deeply regret not playing at the festival, but there you go. X4 Ram as well, he's feeling it. Cheers, guys. Into the last 15 minutes now. PJ's up next.

Okay, last one from me. PJ's up next. Keep it locked. Last shout out to Lisa Loud and Danny. I think that's from you. Lots of love if it is. Thanks, Lisa, for smashing it this year at Campo. Love you, babes. I'll be back on September 7th, first Monday of the month. See you then. Be good.

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1: 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Two Tribes Campfire is situated on Tile Yard Road, N7-9AH, and has firmly established itself as one of London's hottest alfresco venues. 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

10 past 6 here in the UK. You're locked into the big one, Point Blank Radio. PJ stepping up now, taking you through till 8 p.m. for your Monday drive time. Progressive and melodic house session. Many, many thanks to Matt Brown for the last couple of hours. Catch him back Monday the 7th of September for the next instalment. Out to you, mate. Hope you're doing good. That first tune, brand new this week on Mango Alley, Christian Smith, something called Mileage Run. Into this also on Mango Alley, relatively new, Digital Mess, featuring Bondarev. This is called Unifo. And I'll send a big shout to McMo for the show preceding Matt Brown from 2 till 4. Cracking show, mate. Hope you're doing good. Heard you drop in quite a few tunes from Mango Alley. Loving your work. Out to Jez. Good evening. Locked in from sunny Mallorca. I'll be down that way next week. Off to the White Isle. Can't wait.

Do hope everyone's well. Hope you had a great week since I was here last. Yeah, out to Matt Brown. Great to have you back, mate. Look forward to your next one. Yeah, thanks, Jez. I will definitely be having a good trip. Hopefully going to get a good view of the total eclipse on the 12th of August. And then Miss Monique at High on the Thursday. What a week. I'm extremely lucky.

as we move into this one. Brand new on the Accept label. This is the sounds of Omer Bar featuring Jordan Lev and Gal Kinnell. This is called Keep It Simple. Good evening to Steve in Teddington. Good to have you on board. Indeed, I do love Miss Monique. Does that come across, do you think? Phenomenal producer from a very troubled country. And she's a lovely human being as well. Out to Pav in Basingstoke. Out to Camilla. Out to the kitchen crew. Locked in. Out to Crispy. Yeah, I've been waiting all week as well, mate. Not just you. I'm good, thanks for asking. Hope you're well. Big up to you as well.

this track in the background, brand new from Addie Manson from Miss Monique's label, Siona Records. This is called Acid Love. Had to crispy, loving this one.

out to Mark Zappa on that last tune. Brand new from Deadmau5 featuring Rinson. Something called Not Exactly. That's out on the Mousetrap label. Into this, also new. This one on the Vault Crew label. This is the sounds of Anunnakis featuring Twisted Moon on the remix. This is Area 51. Out to Big Guns saying tune. Out to you.

This track in the background, brand new on X Recordings this week. This is the sounds of Adriatique, featuring Reese from the Styx. This is called Coming Home.

This track in the background from earlier this year on the Accept label, AXEPT. This is Fur Coat, something called Timeless Motion. Send this out to Big Guns, loving it. Shouts out to Charlie, Mia and Lucy. It's Nando's time. Enjoy. Out to Big Guns and all of you.

into this one from Luminog, something called Bout. Reasonably new on the Rhythmo Futuro label. Enjoy.

into this one from earlier in 26. This time on Radiate Records. This is the sounds of Noor. Drop in the house. Just gone 7:15 here in the UK. PJ with you through until 8 p.m. for your Monday drive time. Here at the big one, Point Blank Radio. Out to Herb, feeling this one.

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0: this track in the background from late last year on Anjuna Deep Explorations. This is Parallel Voices, something called Retrospect. Coming up on 5 to 7 here in the UK. PJ with you here at the Big One, Point Blank Radio, London's finest. Gonna pick up the pace a little bit now as we start to move into the second hour.
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Going back to 2024 on that last one. Lloyd Barwood, something called Dance. That one got a release on the Last Night on Earth label. As we move into the second hour now, this one relatively new on the Outer Space Oasis label. This is X-Tunk, something called Moondance. O7743 049123. That's the number you need for your text messages and your WhatsApps this evening. 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Out to Les in Westcliff. Feeling this one. Good to have you on board. Hope you're doing good.

last track you heard, going back to last year, Nora Impure, something called Tibet, that was on the Enormous Tunes label.

Italian legend Benny Benassi collaborating with Artbat. Love Is Gonna Save Us. This got released on the D Vision label. Yeah, out to Les in Westcliff. Glad you enjoyed last week's show. You can play it as many times as you like. It's not like a cassette tape that's going to run out and erode over time and degrade. Out to you.

I'm sure a big proportion of the audience are asking, what's the cassette tape? PJ showing his age. It's just a state of mind. Into This from last year, or 2025 even. Yes, that was last year. On the Dear Dear label. This is Dusty Kid. And this is the Dari remix of a tune called Core. K-O-R-E.

Good evening to Tash. I'm doing good. Thanks for asking, as always. Hope you're good. I'm sure you're great, not good, as you're off on holiday tomorrow. Hope you're going somewhere nice, whatever that may be. Enjoy your holiday. Yeah, out to Les. That's kind of how I started also. I've still got many, many tapes of the stations from that period when I was living over in East London. One in particular called Shakedown. Full on trance. 24/7 at the weekends and during the week sometimes. Good times, good times.

out to Tash. Hope you enjoy Crete. Hope things are under control there now. Not checked the news recently today. Out to the Gen X. Hope you're doing good. You can catch the Gen X after me at 8 p.m. this evening. Sitting in for Electro Vernacular for one night only. What a pleasure to hand over to the Gen X. Catch him at 8.

this track in the background, relatively new, this one on the Vocabularium label. This is Denis Horvat, something called Tamine.

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are all part of the journey. When you go on a road, you will notice that the road dips and rises and dips and rises, but the road's always moving in a certain direction. I think you're beginning to recognize that your depressions, your down states, in fact, every state that happens to you all the time is part of the process if you will just give it space to be that, rather than saying, if I only didn't have that, I could go on to God. It's all energy, it's all patterns of energy. There are teachings in every state you have. You see about your attachment to pain, your attachment to suffering, your clingings. You get to see all of them in vivid technicolor. You are only brought down by your own attachments.

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1: What a tune this is. Going back to 2023 on Realm Records. This is an Australian DJ and producer called Lowdown, featuring Latour. This is called Detach. Loving the vibe on this one.

sending this straight out to Les in Westcliff. Feeling it. Armin van Buuren's rework of Depeche Mode's. Enjoy the silence.

And he's called it Here in My Arms. In brackets, enjoy. And enjoy I am. Probably my tune of the year so far. So well done. Really love this. Featuring Silver Panda. This is out right now on Armada Music.

Going back to 2025 on this one. This time on Unseen Records. This is the sounds of Anthon, something called The Future. Just coming up on 7:45 here in the UK. I've got time to fit in 3 or 4 more before I hand over to the Genix at 8. He's sitting in for Electro Vernacular on this Monday evening.

This track in the background from 2025, this time on Knee Deep in Sound. This is Hot Since 82, featuring Conscious. This is called Fast Love. Don't forget, coming up in September on the 5th, it's our end of summer jam down at Two Tribes Campfire. Very, very close to King's Cross. Free entry. Runs from 2 p.m. till midnight. Do try and get down there. It'll be a fantastic event. But if you can't get down there, we will be broadcasting the output live on Point Blank Radio for everyone to enjoy. Check out the ad break for more details. It's gonna be big.

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Brand new on the Pure Trance label. This is Taste Experience, featuring Lisa White. The tune's called Frustration.

out to Pav in Basingstoke. Glad you enjoyed the last 2 hours. Hope you and Camilla enjoyed the show. Sounds like you did. I wish everyone a great week ahead, whatever you've got planned. And I'm going to leave you in the very capable hands of the Gen X. He's sitting in for Electro Vernacular one time only this evening. If you don't hear his show on a Sunday normally, keep it locked, check him out. Always a fantastic show. And I'm really sorry, Lisa White, for talking all over your vocals. Yeah, out to Les in Westcliff, saying great show. PJ signing out. Take care. Bye-bye.

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1: Jenny.

Talk Talk, the one that with Mr. Float and Envision and Folk Crew. Hope you're doing well. Liking the opening tune indeed, sir. And hold tight, Tash. Sitting in the garden. Little beverage, getting ready to go to Crete. We have yourself a good and safe holiday.

track playing now. The sounds of Lenny Fontana. Track inside, I feel so excited on the club mix. That we had a track entitled Let Me Tell You.

Baby Non, featuring the Real Shaker on DJ Disciple. Easy one like Mr. Flo Tantash, feeling the vibes. You know that was a tune. As Mirror Sounds of Session Victim, alongside Ian Pooley. Track entitled Too Soft to Be Loud on the Ian Pooley remix. You're in tune to the sounds of the Ghetto Chronicles Miligenics, covering for Electro Vernacular. 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

0: question that no one has the real answer to. 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I don't know. 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

the sounds of Pete M Project. Track entitled Lifetime on the Old Deep Remix. And track for last, entitled New Things.

as the mirror sounds of DBM Orchestra. Track entitled Emotional Still Waters. You've been listening to the sound of the Ghetto Chronicles from Illegenics, covering for Electro Velekana. I'm sure he'll be back the week after next.

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floats. One like Chelsea Lee. Beverage in the garden. 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

absolutely wicked Storm Night. Don't forget, it's free. Down here at Tower Yard Road. September the 5th. It's going to be absolutely wicked.

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1: 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Two Tribes Campfire is situated on Tile Yard Road, N79AH, and has firmly established itself as one of London's hottest alfresco venues. 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
1: Due to popular demand, Point Blank Radio is heading back to Two Tribes Campfire in King's Cross with another free all-day event. From 2 p.m. right through to midnight for our end of summer jam on Saturday the 5th of September. Expect the full Point Blank family in attendance with DJs Andy Lockup, Brax, NJ Carter, Malik Fulsoul, Nipper Gill, Nui, Paul C, and Polo, spinning a carefully curated soundtrack from past and present. Two Tribes Campfire is situated on Tile Yard Road, N7-9AH, and has firmly established itself as one of London's hottest alfresco venues. This unique, versatile venue features a contemporary brewhouse, an outdoor barbecue fire pit kitchen with food served all day. 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